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0: 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Ein Versprechen für Vorarlberg. Extra viel Rock.
1: 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We will rock you.
0: Extra viel Pop. 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
2: You can't touch this. 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You can't touch this.